0: I'm also telling you people to help my country, my city, Biafra, Igbo, where other countries killing us, Nigeria, and President Tinubu is killing my family, killing everybody without mercy, sucking the blood of every innocent human being, Christianity in Nigeria. Say they want to take over our own resources. We have gold, we have oil, we have about 50 million resources to be okay. But Nigeria and Britain is taking over our family, killing our family, our mothers, raping our sisters, killing our children with their military. Why? Because God bless us with the good things. This is what they call impunity, omen, bad omen. Because God said, if you respect God, if you love God, who shall know? If you have, God said, the life you will not produce, you cannot take it. What they are taking a life they cannot produce, even animal, goat. But they are killing us like goat. Making cow to be more special and more honor in our country, more than a human being that God creates in the first image. As I know in the Bible, that God created us for his own image. But why our innocent people have been dying in Nigeria, Biafra? Our leader, Nnamdi Kanu, is in the prison for conscious of no evil. He wants us to be okay because Nigeria, we have anything to make everybody family okay. We have they can make hospital. There's no hospital. There's no electricity. There are no even roads to walk around. They now put a minute to be killing us, but no reason. So I want to Brazil to help us, all the whole worldwide, all the whole international. Mr. J. Trump, the General President of America, Godsend, and Benjamin Netanyahu, my godfather, I ask them to look into this issue before it's too late, because Nigeria people are killing people every day, every night in the eastern region of Biafra, Igbo land. They are killing people every day with the bad governors. The governors is the eastern UK choose to be a governor. The president they want, President Tinubu, is them UK put them as the president to be leading us with Boko Haram, killing every day, every night, kidnapping our children, kidnapping our family, ask for ransom, which is not good. I'm here to thank everybody in this parliament and thank God to protect Brazil, that Brazil will preach. Today, ball will be Brazil with Ecclesia 3-1. I support that Brazil will win with war, mad with Victoria. Thank you, everybody. Thank you, Brazil.
1: Agradeço a participação do senhor Echezona Benjamin. Chegamos ao final de mais um programa. Lembramos que a Assembleia Popular é gravada às quartas-feiras, das 12 às 13 horas da tarde, com veiculação às quintas-feiras, às 22h30, com reprise ao sábado, 8 horas da manhã. Agradecemos a todos os participantes e os espectadores pela audiência. TV Alesp, tudo a ver com o Estado de São Paulo.
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